Yo, El Moro's back. We still in here. Hey yo, Minta, I can't believe we gon' do this again. You ready? Blaze it up for all my Moros out there.

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I've heard people say that too much of anything is not good for you, baby. But I don't know about that. There's many times that we've loved and we've shared love and made love. It doesn't seem to me like it's enough.

0: I certainly was in the right.
1: Yeah, it's definitely like Gizzy was cruising for bruising.
2: West City Radio Timișoara 88,8 FM.